0: στους 97,8.
1: I've heard people say that too much of anything is not good for you, baby. But I don't know about that. As many times as we've loved and we've shared love and made love, it's, it doesn't seem to me like it's enough. It's just not enough, baby.

0: στους 97,8.
1: Let him who hath understanding reckon the number of the beast, for it is a human number. Its number is 666.